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make this world a brighter place for the generations to come can find love and peace what we left them. So I want to tell you over and over again, brothers, sisters, listen to me from the heart. 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